You're tuned in to London FM Digital, mate, and right now we're taking a stroll down memory lane, straight into the heart of chaos. This is London Punk, How the Rebellion Began. Now listen up, it's the mid-70s, Britain's in a right state, strikes, bin bags in the street, not a lot of work going round, and the kids, well, the kids were fed up to their eyeballs. And you know what they did? They made noise. Loud, snotty, no rules, rip your shirt off noise. That's right, punk was born right here in old London town. It didn't start in fancy studios or record label boardrooms. Nah, it started in a shop called Sex, run by a geezer named Malcolm McLaren and a proper mad fashion genius, Vivian Westwood. Chains, spikes, leather. Looked like a biker gang crashed into a sewing machine. And from that madness came the band that kicked the doors off the hinges, the Sex Pistols, Johnny Rotten, all snarl and sarcasm. Sid Vicious couldn't play bass, but looked like trouble. Steve Jones and Paul Cook, raw, rude and ready. Their anthem, Anarchy in the UK, a proper headbutt to the system. Radio banned it. The telly panicked, but the youth, oh, they listened and they copied, fast. Soon you had The Clash. Smarter lyrics, but just as noisy. Susie and the Banshees brought the gothic glamour. The Damned, Sham 69, Buzzcocks, the whole gang kicked off. It weren't just about music, it was a movement. Mohawks, safety pins, gobbing at gigs. It was all part of a fun. You had venues like the 100 Club and the Roxy, tiny places packed with sweaty punters, wall-to-wall chaos, and amps loud enough to wake your nan in Essex. But punk weren't just about being angry. It was about taking control. DIY, do it yourself. No record deal, no problem. You put it out yourself. Made your own zines. Sewed your own jackets. Punk in London was fast, loud and didn't give a toss what anyone thought. It upset the government, made the papers cry, and gave a voice to a generation that had nowt else. And that voice? It's still echoing through the streets of Camden, through old record shops in Soho, and now, right here on London FM Digital. So pull your boots on, turn it up, and pogo in your living room if you have to. This is the sound of rebellion, born in the smoke, and raised on attitude. 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

0: 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Still here? Good. More music's on the way. It's not just music. It's your mood. Hang tight. The next track is fire.
1: In the mix. Back to back, beat to beat. Come on, DJ. Hit me with another track.

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0: 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Let's get it on!

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Earlier today, our keyboard went on strike, demanding more synth solos. We tried to reason with it, but it kept playing Bohemian Rhapsody backwards. 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
1: 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With the hottest DJ. Five, four, three, two, one. We have ignition. Strap in. You're about to listen to the hottest sounds. It's the hottest mixtape in the world. And you've got it.
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His brand new single is called Kristen Cries. 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

That was Joseph H. Dean with Kristen Cries, a powerful modern rock ballad packed with melody, heartfelt storytelling, and those classic guitar moments that remind you why rock music still matters. The track is featured on our A-List playlist and is also spinning as a special rock power play for the next month, so expect to hear it a lot more right here. If you enjoyed that one, make sure you check out Joseph H. Dean on Spotify, where his music is already connecting with listeners around the world. More great music coming up next. 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
1: 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Let's see what the playlist throws at us next. Oh, you like that last track? 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

Joining us today is the one and only Professor Crokington, expert in amphibian funk theory. He says this next tune is riveting. We'll take that as a compliment. 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

0: Earlier today, our keyboard went on strike, demanding more synth solos. We tried to reason with it, but it kept playing Bohemian Rhapsody backwards. While negotiations continue, here's a track it actually approves of, brought to you by discovermusic.fm.
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0: take a second to just breathe. You made it this far today, and that deserves a tune or two. 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

0: 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Come on, DJ. 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

Slight delay, folks. Our mixing desk demanded Earl Grey, or it wouldn't play anything under 120 BPM. We've since complied, and it's agreed to drop some absolute fire next. 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

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And right now, we have a fantastic Afropop and Afrobeat release making waves. 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Here is Deborah Kan with Happy.

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1: 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Up next is a fast rising talent straight out of Dallas, Texas. Known for his powerful lyrics, infectious hooks, and high energy performances, Jay Maurice is making serious waves in hip hop and R&B. His latest single blends uplifting female vocals, hard hitting production, and a memorable rap performance that demands attention. 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

0: That was Jay Maurice with Look Good on You, a standout new release from one of Dallas's most exciting emerging artists. Packed with catchy hooks, polished production, and plenty of energy, it's easy to hear why this track has earned a place on our A-list playlist and is spinning daily as a special power play. As Jay Maurice says, everybody's life has love, hate, and pain in it. Making music is my way of dealing with it, growing from it, and moving on. It's that honesty and passion that continues to connect with fans around the world. Be sure to follow Jay Maurice online at YouTube, Instagram, and X at The Real Jay Maurice. And keep listening for more great music coming up next.
1: 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Lindsay is making waves with her infectious new single, Single for Lifey, blending catchy melodies, heartfelt lyrics, and a confident modern sound that's impossible to ignore. 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

0: Coming up next, we're bringing you some soulful sounds from independent artist project Amari Jax, blending contemporary R&B and soul with vibrant production, memorable melodies, and an uplifting message. This is a track all about positivity, connection, and seeing the world in a better light. Here's Amari Jax with the new single, A Better Place.
1: Here we go again. Soulful R&B, ouch, groovy, undeniable.

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1: 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And don't just listen. Check out the stunning official music video now streaming on YouTube. Here's J. Maurice with The Best Part.

Coming up next on the A-List playlist, we have Italian electronic artist Elena Barchi with her atmospheric track I'll Find You First, taken from the album Unfolding. Blending cinematic soundscapes, progressive rhythms and poetic lyricism, Elena creates music where emotion and imagination come together. And this one is also our special power play for the next month. Here's Elena Barchi with I'll Find You First.

Coming up next, we're turning up the blues, rock, and reggae with an artist who brings the sounds of the Mississippi Delta and the Caribbean together in his own distinctive style. He's a guitarist, singer, and songwriter with a passion for blues, ska, rocksteady, and reggae. And his latest single is already making waves on the A-List playlist, as well as receiving a special daily power play throughout the month. This is Jamings McCoe with Trot It Through. Turn it up.

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This beautifully cinematic piece of orchestral pop explores love, heartbreak, inner struggles, and the hope of finding your way back to someone special. 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

Coming up next, we have a powerful and deeply meaningful track from Jatin Ahiwar. 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

Coming up now, we're shining the spotlight on the brand new album from Brighton's alternative rock powerhouse, Veritas Lit. 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

And there it was, three standout tracks from Veritas Lit and their powerful third full-length album, Echoes of Unsaid. We heard Heaven Doesn't Want Us, Into the Dark, and Close to Nothing, alternative version. 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With 16 tracks showcasing the band's evolving alternative rock sound, Echoes of Unsaid sees this Brighton powerhouse taking their music in bold new directions while staying true to the Veritas Lit identity. That was Veritas Lit with three tracks from Echoes of Unsaid. Keep an ear out for more from this exciting UK alternative rock band. Coming up now, it's Sold My Soul, the latest single from Bernice Walsh. 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
4: 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And right now we're taking a stroll down memory lane. Straight into the heart of chaos. This is London Punk, how the rebellion began. Now listen up, it's the mid-70s, Britain's in a right state, strikes, bin bags in the street, not a lot of work going round and the kids. Well, the kids were fed up to their eyeballs. And you know what they did? They made noise. Loud, snotty, no rules, rip your shirt off noise. That's right, punk was born, right here in old London town. It didn't start in fancy studios or record label boardrooms, nah. It started in a shop called Sex, run by a geezer named Malcolm McLaren and a proper mad fashion genius, Vivian Westwood. Chains, spikes, leather. Looked like a biker gang crashed into a sewing machine. And from that madness came the band that kicked the doors off the hinges, the Sex Pistols, Johnny Rotten, all snarl and sarcasm. Sid Vicious couldn't play bass, but looked like trouble. Steve Jones and Paul Cook, raw, rude and ready. Their anthem, Anarchy in the UK, a proper headbutt to the system. Radio banned it. The telly panicked, but the youth, oh, they listened and they copied, fast. Soon you had The Clash, smarter lyrics but just as noisy. Susie and the Banshees brought the gothic glamour. The damned Sham 69, Buzzcocks, the whole gang kicked off. It weren't just about music. It was a movement. Mohawks, safety pins, gobbing at gigs. It was all part of a fun. You had venues like the 100 Club and the Roxy, tiny places packed with sweaty punters, wall-to-wall chaos, and amps loud enough to wake your nan in Essex. But punk weren't just about being angry. It was about taking control. DIY, do it yourself, no record deal, no problem. You put it out yourself, made your own zines. Sewed your own jackets. Punk in London was fast, loud and didn't give a toss what anyone thought. It upset the government, made the papers cry, and gave a voice to a generation that had nought else. And that voice? It's still echoing through the streets of Camden, through old record shops in Soho, and now, right here on London FM Digital. So pull your boots on, turn it up, and pogo in your living room if you have to. This is the sound of rebellion. Born in the smoke and raised on attitude. 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Whoa, whoa, whoa.

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3: 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And you've got it.

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Turn it up for this one. The Nika Nation from Houston, Texas are bringing back big rock energy with their new single, How Much Love. Packed with cowbell, sizzling guitars, and a huge 80s-style rock groove, it is bold, melodic, and built for sing-along moments. Here is Danica.

0: 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Keep it locked for more great music coming your way.
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0: 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In the mix. Back to back, beat to beat. Come on, DJ. 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

Slight delay, folks. Our mixing desk demanded Earl Grey, or it wouldn't play anything under 120 BPM. We've since complied, and it's agreed to drop some absolute fire next. 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

0: You're locked into London FM Digital, and right now we're rewinding to the early 80s. When the clubs were electric, the fashion was fierce and the music, pure synth-driven glamour. Welcome to the world of the new romantics, born in London, dressed to kill and ready to dance. At the heart of it all was the Blitz Club, run by the iconic Steve Strange and DJ mastermind Rusty Ergen. They turned Tuesday nights in Soho into a runway of outcasts, artists and fashion rebels. This was no ordinary scene. This was style with a soundtrack. Visage gave us the icy brilliance of Fade to Grey. Spandau Ballet went from Blitz Kids to chart-topping soul boys, and everywhere you turned, shoulder pads, eyeliner and synths ruled the night. It wasn't just about music. It was about identity, expression and escaping the grey of Thatcher's Britain. London didn't just birth punk. We gave the world glamour with edge and synths with soul. This is London FM Digital, celebrating the sound of a scene that was never afraid to stand out. 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
1: 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Farbad Biglari, the Iranian-born, Vancouver-based composer and guitarist, has reimagined the timeless Italian classic Che Vuole Questa Musica Stasera. 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

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Here comes your next noble track.

Breaking news, a disco ball was spotted over Parliament. MPs are said to be debating the correct way to moonwalk in formal shoes. 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

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Brand new from alternative rock band Space of a Day, this is Burn It Down. Funky rock with big vocals, heavy groove, and serious attitude. Turn it up and feel it.

0: That was Burn It Down from Space of a Day. 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
3: 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In the mix. Back to back, beat to beat. Come on, DJ. Hit me with another track.
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0: Earlier today, our keyboard went on strike, demanding more synth solos. We tried to reason with it, but it kept playing Bohemian Rhapsody backwards. 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

0: 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Before anyone else. This one's fresh out of the studio. Let's dive in.
1: You know, some people say there's too much music out there. Not us. We say there's never been a better time to discover something new. And lucky for you, you're in the right place to do just that.
2: 5, 4, 3, 2, 1. We have ignition. Strap in.
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0: That was Grupo Amor a Jesus with Hallelujah Motema Nangai. 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

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MPs are said to be debating the correct way to moonwalk in formal shoes. 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

Turning up the volume now with a massive slice of modern rock revival. Joseph H. Dean is back with his 14th original release in just 10 months, and this one absolutely delivers. Packed with huge riffs, soaring vocals, and a classic hard rock feel, this is Too Much Love from Joseph H. Dean, tonight.

That was Joseph H. Dean with Too Much Love, right here on the Rock Revival Power Play. 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

Breaking news, a disco ball was spotted over Parliament. MPs are said to be debating the correct way to moonwalk in formal shoes. 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

0: bad day, good day, no idea what kind of day. That's cool. We've got the cure. 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Okay, let's get on with the show. 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
1: You're locked into the sound of discovery. 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

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Soft acoustic textures, subtle strings, and a voice that carries both mystery and warmth. Here is Inaz with Illusion.

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Our mixing desk demanded Earl Grey, or it wouldn't play anything under 120 BPM. We've since complied, and it's agreed to drop some absolute fire next. 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

0: And now for something completely rhythmic. Coming up next, a tune so jolly brilliant it made a cup of tea cry. 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

0: You're tuned in to London FM Digital, mate, and right now we're taking a stroll down memory lane, straight into the heart of chaos. This is London Punk, How the Rebellion Began. Now listen up, it's the mid-70s, Britain's in a right state, strikes, bin bags in the street, not a lot of work going round, and the kids, well, the kids were fed up to their eyeballs. And you know what they did? They made noise. Loud, snotty, no rules, rip your shirt off noise. That's right, punk was born right here in old London town. It didn't start in fancy studios or record label boardrooms. Nah, it started in a shop called Sex, run by a geezer named Malcolm McLaren and a proper mad fashion genius, Vivian Westwood. Chains, spikes, leather. Looked like a biker gang crashed into a sewing machine. And from that madness came the band that kicked the doors off the hinges, the Sex Pistols, Johnny Rotten, all snarl and sarcasm. Sid Vicious couldn't play bass, but looked like trouble. Steve Jones and Paul Cook, raw, rude and ready. Their anthem, Anarchy in the UK, a proper headbutt to the system. Radio banned it. The telly panicked, but the youth, oh, they listened and they copied, fast. Soon you had The Clash. Smarter lyrics, but just as noisy. Susie and the Banshees brought the gothic glamour. The Damned, Sham 69, Buzzcocks, the whole gang kicked off. It weren't just about music, it was a movement. Mohawks, safety pins, gobbing at gigs. It was all part of a fun. You had venues like the 100 Club and the Roxy, tiny places packed with sweaty punters, wall-to-wall chaos, and amps loud enough to wake your nan in Essex. But punk weren't just about being angry. It was about taking control. DIY, do it yourself. No record deal, no problem. You put it out yourself. Made your own zines. Sewed your own jackets. Punk in London was fast, loud and didn't give a toss what anyone thought. It upset the government, made the papers cry and gave a voice to a generation that had nowt else. And that voice? It's still echoing through the streets of Camden, through old record shops in Soho, and now, right here on London FM Digital. So pull your boots on, turn it up, and pogo in your living room if you have to. This is the sound of rebellion, born in the smoke, and raised on attitude. 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

0: take a second to just breathe. You made it this far today, and that deserves a tune or two. 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
1: 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Turn it up. This is What Have You Done For Me?

0: That was DJ K. Wale with his incredible new single, What Have You Done For Me? A track that's got everyone talking and moving. 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
7: 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Coming up next on the A-List playlist, it's Joseph H. Dean blasting back into action with his third single, Leave Your Heart at the Door. Big riffs, soaring vocals, and pure rock energy. And

Get ready to light up the floor with a brand new groove that blends retro sparkle and modern soul. Coming out of Lynchburg, Virginia, with smooth charisma and old-school flair, Mandu Soul is back with a feel-good anthem that's equal parts disco shine and pop soul bounce. Turn it up and make your move. This is Last Dance.

0: That was the irresistible new single, Last Dance, from Mandu Soul, bringing classic disco warmth and contemporary R&B pop energy straight to your speakers. 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

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The human brain releases dopamine when you hear a song you love. 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

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Here is Deborah Kan with Happy.

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1: 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Up next is a fast-rising talent straight out of Dallas, Texas. Known for his powerful lyrics, infectious hooks, and high-energy performances, Jay Maurice is making serious waves in hip-hop and R&B. 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

0: That was Jay Maurice with Look Good on You, a standout new release from one of Dallas's most exciting emerging artists. Packed with catchy hooks, polished production, and plenty of energy, it's easy to hear why this track has earned a place on our A-list playlist and is spinning daily as a special power play. As Jay Maurice says, everybody's life has love, hate, and pain in it. Making music is my way of dealing with it, growing from it, and moving on. It's that honesty and passion that continues to connect with fans around the world. Be sure to follow Jay Maurice online at YouTube, Instagram, and X at The Real Jay Maurice. And keep listening for more great music coming up next.
1: 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Lindsay is making waves with her infectious new single, Single for Lifey, blending catchy melodies, heartfelt lyrics, and a confident modern sound that's impossible to ignore. 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

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Brand new on our playlist is the latest release from Belgian EDM producer Until. Teaming up with acclaimed American vocalist Okafua, the new single Be There delivers soaring melodies.

0: Coming up next, we're bringing you some soulful sounds from independent artist project Amari Jax, blending contemporary R&B and soul with vibrant production, memorable melodies, and an uplifting message. This is a track all about positivity, connection, and seeing the world in a better light. Here's Amari Jax with the new single, A Better Place.
1: 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Soulful R&B, ouch, groovy, undeniable.

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1: 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Here's J. Maurice with The Best Part.

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Blending cinematic soundscapes, progressive rhythms and poetic lyricism, Elena creates music where emotion and imagination come together. And this one is also our special power play for the next month. Here's Elena Barchi with I'll Find You First.

Coming up next, we're turning up the blues, rock, and reggae with an artist who brings the sounds of the Mississippi Delta and the Caribbean together in his own distinctive style. He's a guitarist, singer, and songwriter with a passion for blues, ska, rocksteady, and reggae. And his latest single is already making waves on the A-List playlist, as well as receiving a special daily power play throughout the month. This is Jamings McCoe with Trot It Through. Turn it up.

Coming up next, we're turning the spotlight on Berlin-based singer-songwriter Oscar Brandt and his powerful debut single, Now or Never. This beautifully cinematic piece of orchestral pop explores love, heartbreak, inner struggles, and the hope of finding your way back to someone special. It's currently featured on the A-List playlist and is also receiving a special daily power play throughout the next month. Here's Oscar Brandt with Now or Never.

Coming up next, we have a powerful and deeply meaningful track from Jatin Ahiwar. Omran's Dream is a humanitarian outreach initiative dedicated to Omran Daknish and the countless children around the world affected by war and conflict. 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
3: I thought I had to make it.

Coming up now, we're shining the spotlight on the brand new album from Brighton's alternative rock powerhouse, Veritas Lit. Their third full-length album, Echoes of Unsaid, sees the band taking their sound to a new level, combining powerful guitars, atmospheric textures, and emotionally charged songwriting across an impressive 16-track collection. Right now, three tracks from the album are attracting the most attention on YouTube. First up, it's Heaven Doesn't Want Us, followed by Into the Dark, and then Close to Nothing, alternative version. Three standout tracks from the brand new Veritas Lit album, Echoes of Unsaid. Turn it up and enjoy this special three-track Veritas Lit album showcase.

And there it was, three standout tracks from Veritas Lit and their powerful third full-length album, Echoes of Unsaid. We heard Heaven Doesn't Want Us, Into the Dark, and Close to Nothing, alternative version. Three tracks currently attracting strong attention from listeners on YouTube. With 16 tracks showcasing the band's evolving alternative rock sound, Echoes of Unsaid sees this Brighton powerhouse taking their music in bold new directions while staying true to the Veritas Lit identity. That was Veritas Lit with three tracks from Echoes of Unsaid. Keep an ear out for more from this exciting UK alternative rock band. Coming up now, it's Sold My Soul, the latest single from Bernice Walsh. 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

Hello folks, this is Shavji and I'm pleased to be with you today. 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

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Coming up now is a stunning modern pop ballad from one of independent music's most exciting creative talents. 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

You're locked into London FM Digital, and right now we're rewinding to the early 80s. When the clubs were electric, the fashion was fierce and the music, pure synth-driven glamour. Welcome to the world of the new romantics, born in London, dressed to kill and ready to dance. At the heart of it all was the Blitz Club, run by the iconic Steve Strange and DJ mastermind Rusty Ergen. They turned Tuesday nights in Soho into a runway of outcasts, artists and fashion rebels. This was no ordinary scene. This was style with a soundtrack. Visage gave us the icy brilliance of Fade to Grey. Spandau Ballet went from Blitz Kids to chart-topping soul boys, and everywhere you turned, shoulder pads, eyeliner and synths ruled the night. It wasn't just about music. It was about identity, expression and escaping the grey of Thatcher's Britain. London didn't just birth punk, we gave the world glamour with edge and synths with soul. This is London FM Digital, celebrating the sound of a scene that was never afraid to stand out. 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

0: Joining us today is the one and only Professor Crokington, expert in amphibian funk theory. He says this next tune is riveting. We'll take that as a compliment. 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

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Making Mondays feel like Fridays, one track at a time. Your ears cool. They're loving this. We'd like to apologise for nothing. This music's too good. We spin tracks, you dance awkwardly. It's a fair deal. 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

Joining us today is the one and only Professor Crokington, expert in amphibian funk theory. He says this next tune is riveting. We'll take that as a compliment. 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
1: 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MPs are said to be debating the correct way to moonwalk in formal shoes. 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

Breaking news, a disco ball was spotted over Parliament. 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

Joining us today is the one and only Professor Crokington, expert in amphibian funk theory. He says this next tune is riveting. 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

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Coming out of Tokyo to Houston, this is a rising global voice making serious waves. Press play and feel the vibe. This is Rava with Shine.

That was Rava with Shine, a bold and fresh new track that's definitely one to watch. 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Stay tuned.

0: 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Voluntarily. Yes, it's true, we have the CCTV footage. 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

Up next on the A-List, we have a track that's turning heads around the world. Marcos Adam brings his soulful vocals, pulsating synths, and big electronic energy with his new single, Oxygen. 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Here it is, Marcos Adam with Oxygen. Turn it up.

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1: Slight delay, folks. Our mixing desk demanded Earl Grey, or it wouldn't play anything under 120 BPM. We've since complied, and it's agreed to drop some absolute fire next. 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

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Coming up next is the sizzling pop hit Summer from South African pop artist Desiree. Smooth vocals, funky grooves and pure sunshine energy come together in this feel-good anthem inspired by endless summer vibes. Turn it up and enjoy Desiree with Summer.

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Thank you for the light. 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

You're tuned in to London FM Digital, mate, and right now we're taking a stroll down memory lane, straight into the heart of chaos. This is London Punk, How the Rebellion Began. Now listen up, it's the mid-70s, Britain's in a right state, strikes, bin bags in the street, not a lot of work going round, and the kids, well, the kids were fed up to their eyeballs. And you know what they did? They made noise. Loud, snotty, no rules, rip your shirt off noise. That's right, punk was born right here in old London town. It didn't start in fancy studios or record label boardrooms. Nah, it started in a shop called Sex, run by a geezer named Malcolm McLaren and a proper mad fashion genius, Vivian Westwood. Chains, spikes, leather. Looked like a biker gang crashed into a sewing machine. And from that madness came the band that kicked the doors off the hinges, the Sex Pistols, Johnny Rotten, all snarl and sarcasm. Sid Vicious couldn't play bass, but looked like trouble. Steve Jones and Paul Cook, raw, rude and ready. Their anthem, Anarchy in the UK, a proper headbutt to the system. Radio banned it. The telly panicked, but the youth, oh, they listened and they copied, fast. Soon you had The Clash. Smarter lyrics, but just as noisy. Susie and the Banshees brought the gothic glamour. The Damned, Sham 69, Buzzcocks, the whole gang kicked off. It weren't just about music, it was a movement. Mohawks, safety pins, gobbing at gigs. It was all part of a fun. You had venues like the 100 Club and the Roxy, tiny places packed with sweaty punters, wall-to-wall chaos, and amps loud enough to wake your nan in Essex. But punk weren't just about being angry. It was about taking control. DIY, do it yourself. No record deal, no problem. You put it out yourself. Made your own zines. Sewed your own jackets. Punk in London was fast, loud and didn't give a toss what anyone thought. It upset the government, made the papers cry and gave a voice to a generation that had nowt else. And that voice? It's still echoing through the streets of Camden, through old record shops in Soho, and now, right here on London FM Digital. So pull your boots on, turn it up, and pogo in your living room if you have to. This is the sound of rebellion, born in the smoke, and raised on attitude. 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

You know, some people say there's too much music out there. Not us. We say there's never been a better time to discover something new. And lucky for you, you're in the right place to do just that.

Get ready for a cinematic pop rock track inspired by the world of James Bond. But this time, the story is told from the Bond girl's perspective. Finnish duo MATD, featuring vocalist Johanna Koskiniemi, bring glamour, suspense, heartbreak, and emotion together in This Bond Is Tight. A powerful story about love, trust, and what happens when the mission ends and the heart is left behind. Here's MATD featuring Johanna with This Bond Is Tight.

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1: You're about to listen to the hottest sounds. It's the hottest mixtape in the world. And you've got it.

Yeah, we play everything. And it's all good. Could be rock, could be hip hop, could be something totally unexpected. That's how we roll. We mix it all up, just the way you like it. One minute it's a festival drop, next minute it's a smooth groove. Thanks for tuning in.

Yeah, we play everything. And it's all good. Could be rock, could be hip-hop, could be something totally unexpected. That's how we roll. We mix it all up, just the way you like it. 1 minute it's a festival drop, next minute it's a smooth groove. Thanks for tuning in.

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No labels calling the shots. 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

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Come for the brie, stay for the bass. 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

0: Slight delay, folks. Our mixing desk demanded Earl Grey, or it wouldn't play anything under 120 BPM. We've since complied, and it's agreed to drop some absolute fire next. 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

0: 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And it's all good. Could be rock, could be hip hop, could be something totally unexpected. That's how we roll. We mix it all up, just the way you like it. One minute it's a festival drop, next minute it's a smooth groove. Thanks for tuning in.
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0: 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You never know what's next, but you know it's going to be good. Yep, all genres, all day. 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

0: You're locked into London FM Digital, and right now we're rewinding to the early 80s. When the clubs were electric, the fashion was fierce and the music, pure synth-driven glamour. Welcome to the world of the new romantics, born in London, dressed to kill and ready to dance. At the heart of it all was the Blitz Club, run by the iconic Steve Strange and DJ mastermind Rusty Ergen. They turned Tuesday nights in Soho into a runway of outcasts, artists and fashion rebels. This was no ordinary scene. This was style with a soundtrack. Visage gave us the icy brilliance of Fade to Grey. Spandau Ballet went from Blitz Kids to chart-topping soul boys, and everywhere you turned, shoulder pads, eyeliner and synths ruled the night. It wasn't just about music. It was about identity, expression and escaping the grey of Thatcher's Britain. London didn't just birth punk, we gave the world glamour with edge and simps with soul. This is London FM Digital, celebrating the sound of a scene that was never afraid to stand out. 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

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Yeah, we thought you might. This station? Yeah, it's a bit addictive. Every track's a surprise and we're just getting started. 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

Here's a fresh new release from J. Maurice, bringing smooth alternative R&B and an infectious groove with his latest single, The Best Part. 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Check out the stunning official music video now streaming on YouTube. 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

You're tuned in to London FM Digital, mate, and right now we're taking a stroll down memory lane, straight into the heart of chaos. This is London Punk, How the Rebellion Began. Now listen up, it's the mid-70s, Britain's in a right state, strikes, bin bags in the street, not a lot of work going round, and the kids, well, the kids were fed up to their eyeballs. And you know what they did? They made noise. Loud, snotty, no rules, rip your shirt off noise. That's right, punk was born right here in old London town. It didn't start in fancy studios or record label boardrooms. Nah, it started in a shop called Sex, run by a geezer named Malcolm McLaren and a proper mad fashion genius, Vivian Westwood. Chains, spikes, leather. Looked like a biker gang crashed into a sewing machine. And from that madness came the band that kicked the doors off the hinges, the Sex Pistols, Johnny Rotten, all snarl and sarcasm. Sid Vicious couldn't play bass, but looked like trouble. Steve Jones and Paul Cook, raw, rude and ready. Their anthem, Anarchy in the UK, a proper headbutt to the system. Radio banned it. The telly panicked, but the youth, oh, they listened and they copied, fast. Soon you had The Clash. Smarter lyrics, but just as noisy. Susie and the Banshees brought the gothic glamour. The Damned, Sham 69, Buzzcocks, the whole gang kicked off. It weren't just about music, it was a movement. Mohawks, safety pins, gobbing at gigs. It was all part of a fun. You had venues like the 100 Club and the Roxy, tiny places packed with sweaty punters, wall-to-wall chaos, and amps loud enough to wake your nan in Essex. But punk weren't just about being angry. It was about taking control. DIY, do it yourself. No record deal, no problem. You put it out yourself. Made your own zines. Sewed your own jackets. Punk in London was fast, loud and didn't give a toss what anyone thought. It upset the government, made the papers cry, and gave a voice to a generation that had nowt else. And that voice? It's still echoing through the streets of Camden, through old record shops in Soho, and now, right here on London FM Digital. So pull your boots on, turn it up, and pogo in your living room if you have to. This is the sound of rebellion, born in the smoke, and raised on attitude. 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

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He says this next tune is riveting. We'll take that as a compliment. 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

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Turn it up and make your move. This is Last Dance.

0: That was the irresistible new single, Last Dance, from Mandu Soul, bringing classic disco warmth and contemporary R&B pop energy straight to your speakers. 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

0: 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From raw acoustic confessionals to heartfelt anthems, this is where music speaks straight to the soul. 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
1: You are tuned in to our A-List World Playlist, and today we are shining a light on two powerful new singles from British Armenian songwriter Richard Simonian. First up is Somewhere in the Heavens, a heartfelt tribute that speaks to loved ones who are no longer with us. It is a cinematic and emotional remembrance song that carries hope, comfort, and that feeling of reaching out through memory during the Christmas season. After that, we will play This Love Is My Homeland, a warm, rhythmic folk-inspired story that reflects on heritage, identity, and the history of the Armenian people, told through melody and heart. Here is the first track. Let the music speak.

That was Somewhere in the Heavens, a beautiful tribute from Richard Simonian. Up next is This Love is My Homeland, a powerful folk pop piece that carries the story of ancestry, loss, and resilience with a warm and uplifting sound. Stay tuned.

0: You have just heard two deeply meaningful songs from Richard Simonian. Somewhere in the Heavens offered a heartfelt tribute to the loved ones who are no longer with us, keeping their memory and spirit alive. This Love Is My Homeland shone a light on the people of Artsakh, honoring their history, their resilience, and the struggle of a community whose story deserves to be heard. Thank you for listening. This feature was brought to you by DiscoverMusic.fm. Coming up next, we're bringing you some soulful sounds from independent artist project Amari Jax, blending contemporary R&B and soul with vibrant production, memorable melodies, and an uplifting message. This is a track all about positivity, connection, and seeing the world in a better light. Here's Amari Jax with the new single, A Better Place.
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0: 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A saboteur aside.

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Coming up, we have three of his latest releases, Ain't Taking No More, Victim of the System, and Home for Wayward Adults. Let's get started. This is Joseph H. Dean.

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Next up, we move into a blues-influenced sound with strong storytelling and a laid-back groove. This is Victim of the System.

That was Victim of the System by Joseph H. Dean, blending blues style with a warm, powerful vocal and a real sense of authenticity. 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

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This is Jatin Ahiwar with Omran's Dream. 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
1: Take a second to just breathe. 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

0: 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Our mixing desk demanded Earl Grey, or it wouldn't play anything under 120 BPM. We've since complied, and it's agreed to drop some absolute fire next. 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

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And right now, we have a fantastic Afropop and Afrobeat release making waves. 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Here is Deborah Kan with Happy.

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Coming up next, it's the wonderfully melodic Anna Moo with I Will Always Be In Love With You from her new album, Peppermint Jazz. 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
1: 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Up next is a fast rising talent straight out of Dallas, Texas. Known for his powerful lyrics, infectious hooks, and high energy performances, Jay Maurice is making serious waves in hip hop and R&B. 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

0: That was Jay Maurice with Look Good on You, a standout new release from one of Dallas's most exciting emerging artists. Packed with catchy hooks, polished production, and plenty of energy, it's easy to hear why this track has earned a place on our A-list playlist and is spinning daily as a special power play. As Jay Maurice says, everybody's life has love, hate, and pain in it. Making music is my way of dealing with it, growing from it, and moving on. It's that honesty and passion that continues to connect with fans around the world. Be sure to follow Jay Maurice online at YouTube, Instagram, and X at The Real Jay Maurice. And keep listening for more great music coming up next.
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0: Coming up next, we're bringing you some soulful sounds from independent artist project Amari Jax, blending contemporary R&B and soul with vibrant production, memorable melodies, and an uplifting message. 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

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Blending cinematic soundscapes, progressive rhythms and poetic lyricism, Elena creates music where emotion and imagination come together. And this one is also our special power play for the next month. Here's Elena Barchi with I'll Find You First.

Coming up next on the A-List playlist, we have Italian electronic artist Elena Barchi with her atmospheric track I'll Find You First, taken from the album Unfolding. Blending cinematic soundscapes, progressive rhythms and poetic lyricism, Elena creates music where emotion and imagination come together. And this one is also our special power play for the next month. Here's Elena Barchi with I'll Find You First.

Coming up next, we're turning up the blues, rock, and reggae with an artist who brings the sounds of the Mississippi Delta and the Caribbean together in his own distinctive style. He's a guitarist, singer, and songwriter with a passion for blues, ska, rocksteady, and reggae. And his latest single is already making waves on the A-List playlist, as well as receiving a special daily power play throughout the month. This is Jamings McCoe with Trot It Through. Turn it up.

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3: I thought I had to make it.

Coming up now, we're shining the spotlight on the brand new album from Brighton's alternative rock powerhouse, Veritas Lit. Their third full-length album, Echoes of Unsaid, sees the band taking their sound to a new level, combining powerful guitars, atmospheric textures, and emotionally charged songwriting across an impressive 16-track collection. Right now, three tracks from the album are attracting the most attention on YouTube. First up, it's Heaven Doesn't Want Us, followed by Into the Dark, and then Close to Nothing, alternative version. Three standout tracks from the brand new Veritas Lit album, Echoes of Unsaid. Turn it up and enjoy this special three-track Veritas Lit album showcase.

And there it was, three standout tracks from Veritas Lit and their powerful third full-length album, Echoes of Unsaid. We heard Heaven Doesn't Want Us, Into the Dark, and Close to Nothing, alternative version. Three tracks currently attracting strong attention from listeners on YouTube. With 16 tracks showcasing the band's evolving alternative rock sound, Echoes of Unsaid sees this Brighton powerhouse taking their music in bold new directions while staying true to the Veritas Lit identity. That was Veritas Lit with three tracks from Echoes of Unsaid. Keep an ear out for more from this exciting UK alternative rock band. Coming up now, we're shining the spotlight on the brand new album from Brighton's alternative rock powerhouse, Veritas Lit. Their third full-length album, Echoes of Unsaid, sees the band taking their sound to a new level, combining powerful guitars, atmospheric textures, and emotionally charged songwriting across an impressive 16-track collection. Right now, three tracks from the album are attracting the most attention on YouTube. First up, it's Heaven Doesn't Want Us, followed by Into the Dark, and then Close to Nothing, alternative version. Three standout tracks from the brand new Veritas Lit album, Echoes of Unsaid. Turn it up and enjoy this special three-track Veritas Lit album showcase.

And there it was, three standout tracks from Veritas Lit and their powerful third full-length album, Echoes of Unsaid. We heard Heaven Doesn't Want Us, Into the Dark, and Close to Nothing, alternative version. Three tracks currently attracting strong attention from listeners on YouTube. With 16 tracks showcasing the band's evolving alternative rock sound, Echoes of Unsaid sees this Brighton powerhouse taking their music in bold new directions while staying true to the Veritas Lit identity. That was Veritas Lit with three tracks from Echoes of Unsaid. Keep an ear out for more from this exciting UK alternative rock band. Coming up now, it's Sold My Soul, the latest single from Bernice Walsh. Blending diverse musical influences with a distinctive songwriting style, this release is now featured on our A-list playlist and receives a special power play for the next month. 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

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Let it lift you, move you, and maybe even surprise you. You're in good company here. 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
1: 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You never know what's next, but you know it's going to be good. Yep, all genres, all day. That's how we do it. Music without borders or boring bits. No rules, no limits, just music.
0: In the mix. In the mix. Back to back, beat to beat. Come on, DJ. Hit me with another track.
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Coming up next, we're turning up the blues, rock, and reggae with an artist who brings the sounds of the Mississippi Delta and the Caribbean together in his own distinctive style. He's a guitarist, singer, and songwriter with a passion for blues, ska, rocksteady, and reggae. And his latest single is already making waves on the A-List playlist, as well as receiving a special daily power play throughout the month. This is Jamings McCoe with Trot It Through. Turn it up.

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You're welcome. 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
0: 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This one bottles a sunlit moment of romance and lets it glow from the first beat. Think warm rays, a perfect pour of that lovely wine, and the one you can't stop thinking about next to you. I think there's some love in the air. It shimmers, it pulses, and it lingers long after the first note. Premiering now as a discovermusic.fm power play, this is The Sun, The Wine and You from Iuris Ekoro. Turn it up and let it

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This one comes from London's own DJ K. Wale, the man with West African roots and a cinematic edge. Get ready for something powerful, mysterious, and full of swagger. Turn it up. This is What Have You Done For Me?

0: That was DJ K. Wale with his incredible new single, What Have You Done For Me? A track that's got everyone talking and moving. You just heard it right here on the A-List Power Play, brought to you by DiscoverMusic.fm, where new music lives.
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take a second to just breathe. You made it this far today, and that deserves a tune or two. Let the music carry the rest. You're listening to the sound of now, the sound of new, the sound of everywhere. 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
1: 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Let's see what the playlist throws at us next. Oh, you like that last track? 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Ready?
2: 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Coming up next, we have a special new single from Yuris Ekero. Remember his first single, The Sun, The Wine and You? Well, I checked this morning and it's got 12 million views. So congratulations to Yuris Ekero, and I'm quite pleased that I was one of the first people to ever announce that track. But moving on, we have the brand new single from Yuris Ekero. 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This is Yuris Ekero with Aura.

That was Aura from Ayura Sekiro, an emotionally powerful ballad that's now spinning day and night right here on our playlist. 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

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You're not just listening to music, you're witnessing the future of sound right now. 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

0: Still with me?
1: 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Let's see what the playlist throws at us next. Oh, you like that last track? Wait till you hear this one. We go from smooth to savage in a heartbeat. Ready?
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And now a special announcement from our royal trumpeter, who unfortunately forgot his trumpet, his lines, and possibly his trousers. 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

0: 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Our mixing desk demanded Earl Grey, or it wouldn't play anything under 120 BPM. We've since complied, and it's agreed to drop some absolute fire next. 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

0: Turn it up. Joseph H. Dean is back with his brand new rock anthem, Street Smart. With screaming guitars, stomping drums, and a hook made for the crowd, this one hits hard. And Joseph has a message for all the listeners. Keep the fire alive, keep chasing your dreams, and never stop rocking. Here's Joseph himself and Street Smart, blasting on your A-list playlist and rock power play.
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No labels calling the shots. 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

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Except Steve. But he volunteered. 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

0: 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Back to back, beat to beat. 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
1: 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He says this next tune is riveting. 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

Earlier today, our keyboard went on strike, demanding more synth solos. We tried to reason with it, but it kept playing Bohemian Rhapsody backwards. 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

0: Oh, you're going to like this one. Still here? Good. More music's on the way. It's not just music. It's your mood. Hang tight. The next track is fire.
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4: 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Let's see what the playlist throws at us next. Oh, you like that last track? Wait till you hear this one. We go from smooth to savage in a heartbeat. Ready?
1: 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In the mix. Back to back, beat to beat. Come on, DJ. Hit me with another track. Blaze in the steel. 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
0: Earlier today, our keyboard went on strike demanding more synth solos. We tried to reason with it, but it kept playing Bohemian Rhapsody backwards. 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

0: 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Your ears cool. They're loving this. We'd like to apologise for nothing. 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

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You remind me I'm so alright. I love you summer, are you ready to shine? 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

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When the clubs were electric, the fashion was fierce and the music, pure synth-driven glamour. Welcome to the world of the new romantics, born in London, dressed to kill and ready to dance. At the heart of it all was the Blitz Club, run by the iconic Steve Strange and DJ mastermind Rusty Ergen. They turned Tuesday nights in Soho into a runway of outcasts, artists and fashion rebels. This was no ordinary scene. This was style with a soundtrack. Visage gave us the icy brilliance of Fade to Grey. Spandau Ballet went from Blitz Kids to chart-topping soul boys, and everywhere you turned, shoulder pads, eyeliner and synths ruled the night. It wasn't just about music. It was about identity, expression and escaping the grey of Thatcher's Britain. London didn't just birth punk. We gave the world glamour with edge and synths with soul. 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